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You're listening with Midway Les. I just had a phone call from a fella by the name of Wally. He's listening to Robert Smith's program this morning. He rang up Robert and asked for a song, and he only sort of heard half it. And he said to me that he was listening to an absolutely brilliant program from Robert Smith. So it's good to know that we're getting some feedback like that. And Bobby Whitelaw comes up after me. But also Wally said to me that he asked for one of my songs, and there's a song called Old Man, and he wanted to ask a little bit about it. And I just explained to him a little bit about it. It was a song that that I wrote about my old man, actually. And I'll get that on for him in a minute or two. And yeah, you can get to listen to the lot of it.

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1: I'm Mark Dransfield. The federal government says its new gas reservation policy will guarantee sufficient supply for the Australian market. The change will require exporters to set aside 20% of new gas supplies for domestic use when the policy comes into effect in July next year. Energy Minister Chris Bowen says it'll bring down prices and remove the fear of gas shortages.
2: Every single gas statement of opportunities has said there'll be a gas shortage. Those shortages have been moving further away under this government and getting smaller, but they still exist. The policy that we announced today will see them dealt with. We'll see them go away.
1: One of the so-called ISIS brides and her son are expected

0: They just don't make men like Jim anymore.
1: Ah, there you go, Wally. Oh, man, I hope you enjoyed that, mate. I didn't have a problem playing it. And once again, thanks for thank you for requesting it. I hope, as I said, I hope you enjoyed it. Now we're going to go to James Freud and the Radio Stars with a little bit of A Modern Girl.

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1: I'm Mark Dransfield. The nation's

0: Ladies and gentlemen, Morris Gibb.
1: Yes, ladies and gentlemen, Morris Gibb and Lulu. What a cracker of a version. I like them anyway. Okay, we're going to do a double play here of Cat Stevens. This is when he used to go on to Cat Stevens with Father and Son and the Peace Train.

Ah, what a couple of great songs by Lulu, eh? Will You Still Love Me Tomorrow and To Sir With Love. Well, we've got a request here from Sandra from Fern Bay. She'd like a bit of Cold Chisel. Well, you got a little bit of Cold Chisel. We're going to play your Cheap Wine.

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1: I'm Mark Dransfield. A plane carrying three so-called ISIS brides and their eight children has landed at Melbourne Airport. Another flight was due into Sydney with a mother and son on board. Federal police say some of the women face arrest. It's understood the children will be required to go into community reintegration programs. Businesses are expected to receive a series of tax breaks in next Tuesday's budget in a bid to boost investment and productivity. Michael Packey with more.
2: The Albanese government is likely to announce tax breaks to help businesses invest more in research and development. It's understood

0: Yes, news is next.
1: Hello there, I'm Terry Daniel. Gas producers claim the federal government's East Coast gas reservation policy will create a supply glut. Queensland producers will be forced to keep 20% of their export volumes for the domestic market in a bid to reduce gas prices. The new rules will start from July next year. But Australian Energy Producers Chief Executive Samantha McCullough says the policy is badly structured.
2: East Coast LNG providers or producers play a really important role in being able to ramp up supply when it's needed. What's being proposed today is LNG exporters required to supply 20% of export volumes into the market each and every year.
1: The nation's anti-money laundering regulator is investigating betting giant Tabcorp. Kira Parker has the details.
3: AUSTRAC has found serious concerns in Tabcorp's ability to prevent illegal activity on its platform. Australia's anti-money laundering regulator won't give further details whilst the investigation is ongoing. Tabcorp has advised the Stock Exchange of the investigation. CEO Gillon McLaughlin

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0: Yeah, it's coming up to 6 o'clock. 6 o'clock of national news and weather update for you. 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
2: Hello there, I'm Terry Daniel. Businesses are expected to receive a series of tax breaks in next Tuesday's budget in a bid to boost investment and productivity. Michael Packey has the details.
3: The Albanese government is likely to announce tax breaks to help businesses invest more in research and development. It's understood Labor will lift the $150 million cap on expenses. The government is hoping this will mitigate concerns over a proposal to rein in the capital gains tax discount, which entrepreneurs claim would hurt the start-up sector. Other changes could see the instant asset write-off made a permanent feature of the federal budget. That's for businesses with a turnover of less than $10 million. And the COVID-era loss carryback benefit may be restored for 2 years. It means a struggling business can reduce the previous year's profit and get a refund on some of the tax paid.
2: The federal government claims its gas reservation policy gives Australians the best chance at lower energy prices. From July next year, Australian main gas producers will be required to save 20% of their export volumes for the domestic market. The move won't affect existing overseas contracts. Energy Minister Chris Bowen believes the policy will help make gas cheaper for households and businesses.
4: There are many impacts on prices. The cost of extraction, which is going up, the international price, which can go up and down. But what this does, with taking into account all those differing impacts on gas prices, gives Australians the best chance at lower prices.
2: Australia's special envoy to combat anti-Semitism has warned of fashionable anti-Semitism while giving evidence

Our friends are trying to turn my nights to day. Strange faces, a new place, can't keep the ghost away. Now just beyond the darkest hour, and just behind the dawn,

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1: Hello there, I'm Terry Daniel. Gas producers claim the federal government's East Coast gas reservation policy will create a supply glut. Queensland producers will be forced to keep 20% of their export volumes for the domestic market in a bid to reduce gas prices. The new rules will start from July next year. But Australian Energy Producers Chief Executive Samantha McCullough says the policy is badly structured.
2: East Coast LNG providers or producers play a really important role in being able to ramp up supply when it's needed. What's being proposed today is LNG exporters required to supply 20% of export volumes into the market each and every year.
1: The nation's anti-money laundering regulator is investigating betting giant Tabcorp. Kira Parker has the details.
3: AUSTRAC has found serious concerns in Tabcorp's ability to prevent illegal activity on its platform. Australia's anti-money laundering regulator won't give further details whilst the investigation is ongoing. Tabcorp has advised the Stock Exchange of the investigation. CEO Gillon McLachlan says he's committed to leading a compliant and safe company that understands its risk obligations. The wagering giant's share price plummeted more than 25% soon after the market opened this morning. Kiara Parker reporting.
1: Parent advocates have welcomed the federal government's push towards an early childhood commission. Mark Dransfield reports.
4: The government's expected to begin consultation and design work for the commission, saying it'll build a better system for childcare safety. The Productivity Commission has already recommended the commission, and reforms are set to include childcare safety cameras and training. The Parenthood Chief Executive, Georgie Dent, says it'll include cooperation with state and territory counterparts.
5: And that is really important because we actually need to get this right. And the way that the states and territories and the Commonwealth government, the way they intersect is actually one of the problems we've had, because there's shared responsibility, but sometimes with shared responsibility, there's no responsibility.
1: The names

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My name is Phil Steens from Nelson, New Zealand. This is a song I recorded back in 2009 on my Give Me One More Shot album called River of Memories. I do hope you enjoy my version.

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4991 1286, and we'll be happy to put you in the book and say good day to you on your special day. 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Here's Ricky Nelson.

That was Olivia Newton-John, singing the song written by Bob Dylan, made famous, I think, morally probably by George Harrison. But we haven't got George Harrison's one here. I can't see it here anyway, unless it's misnamed. There's one song here called You. 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Do you want to hear Bob Dylan's version? I do.